is the last bar. I'm really confused. And the Russian ladies know it's dangerous to be here.

0: Only sound you will hear is the beating of my heart, and we will and have some sweet pillow talk. I'm bombastic, tell me fantastic. Don't turn on the boxes, says Mr. Rowe.
1: Allora domani vi dico, abbiamo un appuntamento con

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It's unfortunate because it's like, yo, when people die, that's when you, like, you know? Because your remorse kind of makes you check them out.

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And just because we never want to go to jail, jail, jail, jail, jail, jail, jail.

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A broken man with tattered rags. A one-way ticket up the creek without his bags. A color was his name. A chain was his claim. But the game was a 400-year reign. To tote that bar, lift that bail. Three-fifths of a human being with the country for a jail. He was sold to his master for the highest bidder. Three cows, two horses, and a healthy nigger. Bred like a thoroughbred with burnt face. Lost in space, born to lose the race of grace. A hood ornament in a vehicle called hate. Doomed to dilapidate in the great United States. The land of the free and the home of the Indian brave. And a plantation for a 20th century slave. The black-

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1: From the African kings and queens to a drug king pinned on the streets of Hollis, Queens, to end a monarch's reign, a stop ill-gotten gain. What's plain is that a chain is still a chain, like the chains of a child in school, learning how British rule and how the brothers they lost a jewel. Like the chains of the cops undercover, faking the war on drugs, just really

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Music loud and women boom. I've been kicked around since I was born. And it's alright, and it's okay. You may look the other way. We can try to understand a New York Times effect on man. Whether you're a brother or whether you're a mother, you're staying alive, staying alive. Feel the city breaking on everybody shaking. They're staying alive, staying alive. Ha! Staying alive, staying alive. Ha! Staying alive.